like to take this opportunity and demonstrate, on the hand of this practical example, the strange faces of our sounds.

This is Sven Faith signing off, reporting for Organization for Fun, television and radio network, London. 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

calling from the space news paper to eat us and wreck the earth. Don't be afraid, television saying, word is framed.

0: Bulldoze does not simply destroy, topples down building. Bulldozers operate those massive caterpillar D9 and D10 monsters, can stab the front shuffle into the ground, drive forward, and what they do, they flip the earth. Whatever was on top is at the bottom, and they produce a desert. They're kind of machines for desertification. They have actually not simply erased Palestinian towns, villages, neighborhoods in a way that you can recognize anything. They have basically erased them from the ground. They have produced a new topography and a new surface area that is devoid of anything that buttressed Palestinian life. It's a kind of violence that sometimes becomes faster, sometimes becomes slower. It ebbs and flows. But it is continuous, and we are not looking at, you know, episodes of violence scattered within a kind of, sort of temporal continuity of peace. We're talking about it. If you look at settler colonialism, you look at a kind of a slow violence of gradual environmental transformation that erases Palestinian life from place.
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Achieving the goal of landing man on the moon and returning safely to the earth.

0: Bulldozer does not simply destroy, topples down building. Bulldozers operate those massive caterpillar D9 and D10 monsters, can stab the front shuffle into the ground, drive forward, and what they do, they flip the earth. Whatever was on top is at the bottom, and they produce a desert. They're kind of machines for desertification. They have actually not simply erased Palestinian towns, villages, neighborhoods in a way that you can recognize anything. They have basically erased them from the ground. They have produced a new topography and a new surface area that is devoid of anything that buttressed Palestinian life. It's a kind of violence that sometimes becomes faster, sometimes becomes slower. It ebbs and flows. But it is continuous, and we are not looking at, you know, episodes of violence scattered within a kind of, you know, sort of temporal continuity of peace. We're talking about it. If you look at settler colonialism, you look at it at a kind of a slow violence of gradual environmental transformation that erases Palestinian life from place.
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1: In the winter of 1964 came this movie to Jamaica. The Scatterlights took the music from the movie, put it to the ska, and came up with this sound. It's called Ba! Ba! Ba! Ba! Ba! The Guns of Navarone.

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Opened the beans, gathered wood for the fire. I hummed this tune to all the girls I'd known. Should I care about the chances I'd blow?

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Lee Marvin on the jukebox.